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4: Showers and thunderstorms continue across West Michigan tonight as low temperatures tumble to the low 60s. Some rain will kick off our day on Saturday, but more sunshine expected into the afternoon with a high of 79, up to 82 for a high on Sunday, mostly sunny skies. Rain chances do make a return early next week. Next week will be a warm one. We'll see high temperatures reach the mid-80s and eventually near 90 by the end of the week. Tracking West Michigan's weather, I'm Storm Team 8 meteorologist Sarah Flynn.
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4: Showers and thunderstorms continue across West Michigan tonight as low temperatures tumble to the low 60s. Some rain will kick off our day on Saturday, but more sunshine expected into the afternoon with a high of 79, up to 82 for a high on Sunday, mostly sunny skies. Rain chances do make a return early next week. Next week will be a warm one. We'll see high temperatures reach the mid-80s and eventually near 90 by the end of the week. Tracking West Michigan's weather, I'm Storm Team 8 meteorologist Sarah Flynn.
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midnight. 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I want to tell you, she made me feel alright. 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And then she call out.

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5: Showers and thunderstorms continue across West Michigan tonight as low temperatures tumble to the low 60s. Some rain will kick off our day on Saturday, but more sunshine expected into the afternoon with a high of 79, up to 82 for a high on Sunday, mostly sunny skies. Rain chances do make a return early next week. Next week will be a warm one. We'll see high temperatures reach the mid-80s and eventually near 90 by the end of the week. Tracking West Michigan's weather, I'm Storm Team 8 meteorologist Sarah Flynn.
0: 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Michigan's Oldies. 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
9: Showers and thunderstorms continue rolling through tonight, and some could be on the stronger side as a level one marginal risk is still in place across West Michigan. Temperatures will tumble to the mid-60s overnight as rain showers continue through late morning on Saturday. Saturday afternoon is dry with a high near 79, up to 82 for a high on Sunday with plenty of sunshine. Temperatures stay quite warm in the eight-day forecast with highs approaching 90 by the end of the week. Tracking West Michigan's weather, I'm Storm Team 8 meteorologist Sarah Flynn.
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1: Showers and thunderstorms continue rolling through tonight, and some could be on the stronger side as a level one marginal risk is still in place across West Michigan. Temperatures will tumble to the mid-60s overnight as rain showers continue through late morning on Saturday. Saturday afternoon is dry with a high near 79, up to 82 for a high on Sunday with plenty of sunshine. Temperatures stay quite warm in the eight-day forecast with highs approaching 90 by the end of the week. Tracking West Michigan's weather, I'm Storm Team 8 meteorologist Sarah Flynn.
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1: Showers and thunderstorms continue rolling through tonight, and some could be on the stronger side as a level one marginal risk is still in place across West Michigan. Temperatures will tumble to the mid-60s overnight as rain showers continue through late morning on Saturday. Saturday afternoon is dry with a high near 79, up to 82 for a high on Sunday with plenty of sunshine. Temperatures stay quite warm in the eight-day forecast with highs approaching 90 by the end of the week. Tracking West Michigan's weather, I'm Storm Team 8 meteorologist Sarah Flynn.
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8: Showers and thunderstorms continue rolling through tonight, and some could be on the stronger side as a level one marginal risk is still in place across West Michigan. Temperatures will tumble to the mid-60s overnight as rain showers continue through late morning on Saturday. Saturday afternoon is dry with a high near 79, up to 82 for a high on Sunday with plenty of sunshine. Temperatures stay quite warm in the eight-day forecast with highs approaching 90 by the end of the week. Tracking West Michigan's weather, I'm Storm Team 8 meteorologist Sarah Flynn.
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some of y'all never been down south too much. I'm gonna tell you a little bit about this so that you understand what I'm talking about. 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Looks something like a turnip green. Nearby called the poke salad. 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
1: Showers and thunderstorms continue rolling through tonight, and some could be on the stronger side as a level one marginal risk is still in place across West Michigan. Temperatures will tumble to the mid-60s overnight as rain showers continue through late morning on Saturday. Saturday afternoon is dry with a high near 79, up to 82 for a high on Sunday with plenty of sunshine. Temperatures stay quite warm in the eight-day forecast with highs approaching 90 by the end of the week. Tracking West Michigan's weather, I'm Storm Team 8 meteorologist Sarah Flynn.
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1: Morning clouds and a slight chance of a shower before becoming mostly sunny today. The high in the upper 70s. Areas of fog are possible to form tonight. We'll have comfortable conditions with a low in the upper 50s. More sunshine for our Sunday and highs in the 80s. A chance of thunderstorms looks to return on Monday evening. It'll be hot, humid, and unsettled next week with highs stretching near 90 degrees along with some off and on showers and storms. Tracking Southwest Michigan's weather, I'm Storm Team Meteorologist Scott Larson.
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1: Morning clouds and a slight chance of a shower before becoming mostly sunny today. The high in the upper 70s. Areas of fog are possible to form tonight. We'll have comfortable conditions with a low in the upper 50s. More sunshine for our Sunday and highs in the 80s. A chance of thunderstorms looks to return on Monday evening. It'll be hot, humid, and unsettled next week with highs stretching near 90 degrees along with some off and on showers and storms. Tracking Southwest Michigan's weather, I'm Storm Team Meteorologist Scott Larson.
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2: Morning clouds and a slight chance of a shower before becoming mostly sunny today. The high in the upper 70s. Areas of fog are possible to form tonight. We'll have comfortable conditions with a low in the upper 50s. More sunshine for our Sunday and highs in the 80s. A chance of thunderstorms looks to return on Monday evening. It'll be hot, humid, and unsettled next week with highs stretching near 90 degrees along with some off and on showers and storms. Tracking Southwest Michigan's weather, I'm Storm Team Meteorologist Scott Larson.
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2: Morning clouds and a slight chance of a shower before becoming mostly sunny today. The high in the upper 70s. Areas of fog are possible to form tonight. We'll have comfortable conditions with a low in the upper 50s. More sunshine for our Sunday and highs in the 80s. A chance of thunderstorms looks to return on Monday evening. It'll be hot, humid, and unsettled next week with highs stretching near 90 degrees along with some off and on showers and storms. Tracking Southwest Michigan's weather, I'm Storm 28 meteorologist Scott Larson.
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0: The Marvelous Wonderettes, sponsored by the Coldwater Board of Public Utilities, now through June 13th. 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
3: Mostly sunny, a nice start to the weekend today with a high temperature approaching 80. During the overnight hours, we could see the development of some fog, remaining comfortable with lows near 60. Mostly sunny skies, heating up into the 80s on Sunday afternoon. Our next opportunity at showers and storms looks to move in on Monday evening. Look for hot and humid weather to settle in for next week. Occasional chances for showers and storms as highs stretch near 90. Tracking Southwest Michigan's weather, I'm Storm Team 8 meteorologist Scott Larson.
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7: Mostly sunny, a nice start to the weekend today with a high temperature approaching 80. During the overnight hours, we could see the development of some fog, remaining comfortable with lows near 60. Mostly sunny skies, heating up into the 80s on Sunday afternoon. Our next opportunity at showers and storms looks to move in on Monday evening. Look for hot and humid weather to settle in for next week. Occasional chances for showers and storms as highs stretch near 90. Tracking Southwest Michigan's weather, I'm Storm Team 8 meteorologist Scott Larson.
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5: Mostly sunny, a nice start to the weekend today with a high temperature approaching 80. During the overnight hours, we could see the development of some fog, remaining comfortable with lows near 60. Mostly sunny skies, heating up into the 80s on Sunday afternoon. Our next opportunity at showers and storms looks to move in on Monday evening. Look for hot and humid weather to settle in for next week. Occasional chances for showers and storms as highs stretch near 90. Tracking Southwest Michigan's weather, I'm Storm Team 8 meteorologist Scott Larson.
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7: Mostly sunny, a nice start to the weekend today with a high temperature approaching 80. During the overnight hours, we could see the development of some fog, remaining comfortable with lows near 60. Mostly sunny skies, heating up into the 80s on Sunday afternoon. Our next opportunity at showers and storms looks to move in on Monday evening. Look for hot and humid weather to settle in for next week. Occasional chances for showers and storms as highs stretch near 90. Tracking Southwest Michigan's weather, I'm Storm Team 8 meteorologist Scott Larson.
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0: Such a great song, right? I got you, babe. I got you, babe. Sonny and Cher on Michigan's Oldies Cool FM. I'm Scott West. 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Yeah, remember that Cheech and Chong song? 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Relegated to the basement. 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What do we got coming up? 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

Beatles, Get Back on a Get Back Saturday on Michigan's Oldies Cool FM. I watched Cool Hand Luke last night. It reminded me of Paul Newman. And I read a story where Paul Newman was often approached by people when he was younger who thought he was Marlon Brando. Instead of Paul Newman correcting him, he just would sign their autographs. Best wishes, Marlon Brando. Stella! How about some Kentucky rain in Michigan? Elvis Presley! The King! How you doing? On Cool FM.

0: Simon and Garfunkel, Homeward Bound on Michigan's Oldies Cool FM. What do you think the most common job in the United States is? Would you be surprised to find out the most? There are 17 states with the most common job of fast food worker. That's right. These states have thousands. It's the dominant job, followed by 11 states who have retail sales and cashiers, followed by 10 states that have home health aides. Here in Michigan, the most common job is labeled an assembler. Yeah, well, I'm going to assemble some music for you. How's that sound? Frankie Valli coming up on Michigan's Oldies Cool FM.
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8: Mostly sunny, a nice start to the weekend today with a high temperature approaching 80. During the overnight hours, we could see the development of some fog, remaining comfortable with lows near 60. Mostly sunny skies, heating up into the 80s on Sunday afternoon. Our next opportunity at showers and storms looks to move in on Monday evening. Look for hot and humid weather to settle in for next week. Occasional chances for showers and storms as highs stretch near 90. Tracking Southwest Michigan's weather, I'm Storm Team 8 meteorologist Scott Larson.
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Michigan's oldest cool FM. Frankie Valli can't take my eyes off of you. That song almost didn't make it. It took a radio station in Ontario, Canada, which I used to listen to growing up, CKLW. Apparently, they played the record because it wasn't doing well, and the switchboard lit up, and the rest of the United States followed afterwards. How about some loving? Do I make loving fun? That's a good question, Mrs. Mac. 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

0: a little bit like the Beatles, right? Like the British Invasion, like maybe they're from the UK. No, they're not. Actually, they formed in San Francisco, and that song was written by a young cat named Sly Stone. Yes, of the family Stone. And the band let everyone believe that they might have been from the UK, and they named themselves Bo Brummels because it came right next. If you're filing records, it came right before or after. I'm sorry. Let me look. It comes right after the Beatles. Pretty clever stuff. We've got some Supreme and Hold Your Head Up High on Cool FM coming up.
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JJ Jackson, but it's all right on Michigan's Oldies Cool FM. Hey, next week, tune in to Jeff Cassidy in the afternoons. He's going to have a chance to win some tickets to see Escape to Margaritaville, the Jimmy Buffett play at Cornwall's Dinner Theater in Marshall. That's Jeff Cassidy next week. Listen to Scotty Budd as well. They have all the details on what you need to know for the week, courtesy of Cool FM. Junior Walker and the All-Stars. What does it take to win your love? Got any fours? Go for it.

The last thing I remember, Doc, I started to swerve. And then I saw the Jag slide into the curve. I know I'll never forget that horrible sight. I guess I found out for myself that everyone was right.

0: Sweet City, sweet, sweet, sing it with me. Sweet City Woman. All right, I'll stop singing. The Stampeders with Sweet City Woman on Michigan's Oldies Cool FM. I have a really close friend. My wife, she's not my friend. Well, she's my best friend. Anyway, her father recently passed away, and they sold, after a year, they sold his classic car. And it was really sad and depressing. I don't know why I'm telling you this story, but a guy from Illinois came and fell in love with it as well. It was a 64 Comet Caliente that he cherished and was his baby. I think he loved it more than loved his family. But this gentleman was really sweet. He came, he drove all the way from Illinois and said he loved the car and loved it so much that he had to get a covered trailer to take it back to Illinois. And he said his buddies, each one had a red and a white one, and now he has a blue 64 Comet. So very cool car clubs, old cars, classic music rule. Stick around, some of that and more on Cool FM.
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3: Mostly sunny, a nice start to the weekend today with a high temperature approaching 80. During the overnight hours, we could see the development of some fog, remaining comfortable with lows near 60. Mostly sunny skies, heating up into the 80s on Sunday afternoon. Our next opportunity at showers and storms looks to move in on Monday evening. Look for hot and humid weather to settle in for next week. Occasional chances for showers and storms as highs stretch near 90. Tracking southwest Michigan's weather, I'm Storm Team 8 meteorologist Scott Larson.
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getting the lowdown from Chicago on Michigan's Oldies Cool FM. That song reminds me, you know, when you drift back, you hear a song, you start thinking about your buddies and when you were young. Like, we used to ride around on 10 speeds. They weren't 21 speeds, they weren't mountain bikes. They were 10 speeds. They had these really crappy Shimano gears, crappy pedals. They weren't Kmarts or All Pros. They were Schwinns. But yeah, time just flies by. I don't want it to rain, Temptations, but the grass is a little yellow. Cool FM.

0: Oh, yes. Turn the radio up and just drift away. Courtesy of Dobie Gray on a Saturday on Michigan's Oldies Cool FM. If you don't know who I am, if you're just tuning in, my name is Scott West. Yes, I'm in Battle Creek. I'm not from the area, originally from Detroit. Moved here like all men do in pursuit of a woman. My wife is from Battle Creek area. I'm from Oakland County, but I've been in the area for about 8 or 9 years. And I got to tell you, Allegan, Plainwell, Richland, Kalamazoo, Battle Creek, Albion, Marshall, I could go on. You are amazing. We got some more of the coolest hits and the greatest hits and amazing, you know, the stuff. We got some Blues Magoos coming up on the flip side, as Wolfman Jack would say.
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Bachman Turner Overdrive, saving the best for last with You Ain't. I'm telling you, ain't seen nothing yet. 1974. What's going on in 1974? Yes, Richard Nixon, that whole fiasco. A lot of people didn't think Gerald Ford would pardon him, but he did. But something more important was going on. Yeah, 10 cent beer. Cleveland Indians, now the Guardians, offered 10 cent beer night. Yeah, some genius decided to create a promotion for 10 cent beer night. And the battle between the Indians and the Rangers would have went viral these days. Yeah, it was the ugliest, according to legend, ugliest time in professional sports. Yeah, the players had to come out of the field with bats to get people off of the field and off of other players. Damn. Listen, Piggott, Mustangs, Sally on

0: Simon and Garfunkel on Michigan's Oldies Cool FM with Cecilia. I feel like that could stump a child at Spelling Bee. Could you use Cecilia in a sentence? Yes, Cecilia. Simon and Garfunkel's immortal hit that Paul Simon wrote because he was having trouble with writer's block and he was pleading with the Saint Cecilia to help him. Oh, C-E-C-I-L-I-A. Cecilia. You are correct. Ding, ding, ding, ding, ding. Scott West, you are officially an idiot. Stick around. Rolling Stones and some Orleans about being still the one on the flip side on Cool FM.
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9: Mostly sunny, a nice start to the weekend today with a high temperature approaching 80. During the overnight hours, we could see the development of some fog, remaining comfortable with lows near 60. Mostly sunny skies, heating up into the 80s on Sunday afternoon. Our next opportunity at showers and storms looks to move in on Monday evening. Look for hot and humid weather to settle in for next week. Occasional chances for showers and storms as highs stretch near 90. Tracking Southwest Michigan's weather, I'm Storm Team 8 meteorologist Scott Larson.
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go out on a limb right now and say that if you still have that one in your life, it's because you have fun, right? Life is short. It's about having fun and being goofy and making out. Remember when we used to make out? 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You too, Jim.

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0: Stevie Wonder going out to the mailbox, putting a flag up. Kitties these days would be like, what is that? Signed, sealed, delivered on Cool FM. I'm Scott West here every Saturday from noon until 6 o'clock. And yes, I used to work for the post office. And to me, there's nothing better than sending a very sentimental letter in the mail to somebody else. Handwritten, not typed, handwritten, not texted, handwritten. It means so much more. This is a true story. My mom, every year in November, she would send me a birthday card. And it was a handwritten card, and she'd say how great I am. You know, I'm paraphrasing here. What a great son I am. And it would include a $20 bill. And it would make it every single year. And I'd say, Mom, you're not supposed to send money in the mail. And she's like, well, if it was meant to be, it was meant. That was my mom's phrase. If it was meant to be, it will be. And I'm like, who are you? Debbie Reynolds. I want my mom and Debbie Reynolds back. 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

Man, I was coming to work today and I had bird stuff on my windshield and had to use the wipers. Yeah, and then that's when I realized I need new windshield wipers because one of them was going, you get that? It's like it hasn't rained really enough, but when you get bird poop on your windshield and you realize you need a new wiper. Sergeant Pepper's accomplishing something with some friends. 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

0: CSNY, Crosby, Stills, Nash & Young. Carry on a carry-on Saturday on Michigan's Oldies, Cool FM. Hey, don't forget, next week, Jeff Cassidy is going to be giving away some dinner theater passes to Cornwell's Turkeyville, USA for Jimmy Buffett's Escape to Margaritaville. They're going to be playing some Jimmy Buffett songs. You get a buffet early dinner. Again, listen to Jeff Cassidy all next week for your chance. Stick around. We've got some greatest hits of all time on Cool FM coming up.
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7: Mostly sunny, a nice start to the weekend today with a high temperature approaching 80. During the overnight hours, we could see the development of some fog, remaining comfortable with lows near 60. Mostly sunny skies, heating up into the 80s on Sunday afternoon. Our next opportunity at showers and storms looks to move in on Monday evening. Look for hot and humid weather to settle in for next week. Occasional chances for showers and storms as highs stretch near 90. Tracking Southwest Michigan's weather, I'm Storm Team 8 meteorologist Scott Larson.
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Three Dog Night on Michigan's Oldies Cool FM. June 26th, something cool is coming to W.K. Kellogg Auditorium here in Battle Creek. It is the Del Shannon tribute concert. Glad All Over is going to be there. If you didn't see them last year, they are an amazing group. It's this older bunch of individuals with a lot of energy. They play a lot of cover songs, some Del Shannon songs. Again, it's the 26th of June, 7 to 10, W.K. Kellogg Auditorium. I think I'm going to be there. Dennis Quaid played this guy. Jerry Lee Lewis. Holy.

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And that's when you got some. Yeah. 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
1: It's not a red dress, it's a blue dress. Good golly, Miss Molly. 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And you will become a cool VIP member. Yeah, you're part of the cool club. Stick around. We've got some beginnings in the association coming up on Cool FM.
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come together. Beatles on Michigan's Oldies Cool FM. John Lennon originally wrote that song for Timothy Leary. If you don't remember him, he was the guy, the famous psychologist and LSD advocate. He was running for governor of California against none other than Ronald Reagan. He asked John Lennon to write him a song with the slogan, "Come together, join the party." Lennon agreed, wrote the song, but campaign ended quickly when Timothy Leary was arrested for cannabis possession. And John Lennon said he lifted the phrase "Here Come Old Flat Top" directly from Chuck Berry's 1956 rock song "You Can't Catch Me." I know, interesting stuff. Watch out for those backstabbers. The undisputed truth. Cool FM.

0: I was just talking to Justin, who works with the company, about that song. I said, do you think that song would make it these days? That's Bob Dylan with Lay Lady Lay. I'm not sure if it's grammatically correct to say Lay Lady Lay or Lie Lady Lie. Lie is to lay is to place upon, to lie is to recline. I don't know. I think that's from grammar school. Stick around. Bob Seger turned the page on that book in high school. On Michigan's Oldies, Cool FM.
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4: Mostly sunny, a nice start to the weekend today with a high temperature approaching 80. During the overnight hours, we could see the development of some fog, remaining comfortable with lows near 60. Mostly sunny skies, heating up into the 80s on Sunday afternoon. Our next opportunity at showers and storms looks to move in on Monday evening. Look for hot and humid weather to settle in for next week. Occasional chances for showers and storms as highs stretch near 90. Tracking Southwest Michigan's weather, I'm Storm Team 8 meteorologist Scott Larson.
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Uptown, summer in the city, back of my neck's getting dirty and gritty, something like that. That's Love and Spoonful on Michigan's Oldies Cool FM. Yes, I was one of those kids that changed the lyrics to all the songs. It annoyed the heck out of people. It still does. Paul Simon taking some pictures with Kodachrome on Cool FM.

0: God only knows. You'll find out one day. Beach Boys on Michigan's Oldies Cool FM. I'm Scott West. I'm here every Saturday from noon until 6 o'clock. I was driving into work this morning and saw that there's a new business called Mitts to Pits right here on Michigan Avenue in Battle Creek. And it looks delicious. I think it's barbecue. Yes, it's that barbecue time. I just ran out of propane in my propane accessories for my outdoor grill, and I got to stop. It's a pain in the butt, isn't it? It's like, it's heavy. I got to I'm lazy. I'm just going to go back in the house and turn up the radio.
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I love the Beatles and all nostalgic stuff about the Beatles. Fun facts. Beatles, oh, darling, on Michigan's Oldies, Cool FM. Paul wanted a heavy shouting on stage kind of texture for his vocals, that raspy, worn down like he'd been at a concert. So he came into the Abbey Road Studios early every afternoon for a week to shout to try to get that vocals. John Lennon was actually upset. He's like, I want to sing that song. Later on in an interview, John Lennon would remark, I always thought that I could have done it better. It's more my style than his. Yeah, so John Lennon thought, you know,

0: Hold on, he's coming. Sam and Dave on Michigan's Oldies Cool FM. That somebody is Scotty Budd. He's back. Yes, the man with the plan, Scotty Budd. That was my skull. And Spicoli, pizzas for everybody. 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He's going to have your passes for Cornwall's Turkeyville, USA Dinner Theater and presentation of Jimmy Buffett's Escape to Margaritaville. So listen to Jeff Cassidy in the afternoon and Scotty Budd in the morning, and you'll be glad you did. Eagles, Mamas and Papas on Cool FM coming up.
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1: Feeling like summer across West Michigan this week, and that continues this weekend. Clear skies tonight with low temperatures tumbling to the upper 50s, a high of 82 on Sunday with plenty of sunshine. Monday, a touch warmer, highs in the mid-80s, but a chance for showers and thunderstorms will erupt at night. Rain is likely on Tuesday and possible Wednesday and Thursday. Temperatures rise to near 90 by the end of the week, with feels like temperatures approaching the triple digits. Tracking West Michigan's weather, I'm Storm Team 8 meteorologist Sarah Flynn.
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Mamas and the Papas, one of the greatest names for a band. I'm surprised grandmas and grandpas haven't came about. Maybe they are. I probably should Google it. It's California Dreaming on a Saturday. I'm Scott West. I am out of here. Thanks for listening to Cool FM. I will see you or talk to you next Saturday. Until then, turn up the radio, sing along. It sounds so much better. And I'm going to leave you with Guess Who? No Sugar Tonight. Maybe. We'll see. See you next week. 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

0: Jeff Cassidy has the top five at five every weekday afternoon. 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
2: Feeling like summer across West Michigan this week, and that continues this weekend. Clear skies tonight with low temperatures tumbling to the upper 50s, a high of 82 on Sunday with plenty of sunshine. Monday, a touch warmer, highs in the mid-80s, but a chance for showers and thunderstorms will erupt at night. Rain is likely on Tuesday and possible Wednesday and Thursday. Temperatures rise to near 90 by the end of the week, with feels like temperatures approaching the triple digits. Tracking West Michigan's weather, I'm Storm Team 8 meteorologist Sarah Flynn.
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1: Feeling like summer across West Michigan this week, and that continues this weekend. Clear skies tonight with low temperatures tumbling to the upper 50s, a high of 82 on Sunday with plenty of sunshine. Monday, a touch warmer, highs in the mid-80s, but a chance for showers and thunderstorms will erupt at night. Rain is likely on Tuesday and possible Wednesday and Thursday. Temperatures rise to near 90 by the end of the week, with feels like temperatures approaching the triple digits. Tracking West Michigan's weather, I'm Storm Team 8 meteorologist Sarah Flynn.
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